DJ J-Mag and the Bob Mini Mix on Bob 93.3. I'm Zach. He'll do it again tomorrow night at 8 o'clock. Right now, off the text line, 800-260-0933. It's Glass Animals and Heat Waves.

Bob 93.3. I'm Zach. Hey, don't forget to download the free Bob 93.3 app and text or record your very own voice message to your high school or college graduates. 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
1: They had this frozen drink that was, it was like a, it was way better than an icy, but it was kind of that consistency, but so soft. She was almost a snowball type thing called a sippy that we could buy, and they were delicious.
2: Y'all got everything.
1: Yeah, yeah, including the heart problems and stuff. But still, I mean, I can't believe they didn't allow y'all to even have a choice to go buy candy at a candy store. 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
2: It was that healthy initiative they tried to pull.
1: Mm-hmm. Yeah. 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

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Have you ever lied during a job interview? 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Coming up in a couple of minutes, 800 260

0: 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Bob 93.3, I'm Austin. So lots of people lie during job interviews to get a job. 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Tell me about you. Did you lie?
1: I told a big lie to get a big job, and it worked, and I still have the job.
0: I'm impressed that you are still with the job. You must have learned quickly.
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